0: Hey, it's Jacob Hackworth, and this is What Took You So Long. This song is about putting your whole heart into a relationship and all of a sudden watching it all fall apart.
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horseback. 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

Speaking of the coast, remember Five for Beach, you and me. That sunset, cliffs by the sea, and the night rolled in. And you still talk about that moon that I can't recall.

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1: 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This is Tucker Wetmore.
2: 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If you're there beside me, I need to find me a Burnett.
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5: Why's he call you dog? Why's he call you daily? Why you try to act like I'm just out here being crazy?
0: Y100.
6: This week in Nashville.
7: I'm Becca, and here's what's happening this week in Nashville. You know, if anybody would be qualified to hand out marriage advice, it would have been Dolly Parton, who was married to her husband, Carl Dean, for 59 years before he passed away. And apparently, Lainey got some great advice from Dolly about 2 weeks before she passed away. Lainey says they were talking on the phone about everything, including how special Carl Dean was to Dolly and how important Duck is to Lainey. And Lainey says, Dolly told me, it's all great and stuff that Duck lets you be you, but you better make sure you let Duck be himself too. And Lainey added that she knows when she sees Dolly again in heaven and hugs her neck that Dolly is still going to be saying, don't mess up my hair, Lainey girl. The last time Taylor Swift was in the country airplay top 10 was back in 2013 with her song Red, and now it looks like she's got a new number one country song with I Knew It, I Knew You. And Taylor was talking about her songwriting and how she often includes a lot of very specific detail in her songs, but she says it's not arbitrary. She actually has guidelines for herself before she starts adding details to her songs.
8: It's kind of been brought to my attention that I agree with this, that I love to use detail in my lyricism. And that's true, but one thing I always make sure to check myself on is, does this detail signify something that informs the story? Or does it tell the listener the mindset that the narrator is in or what place they're in their life? Does it tell you more about what makes this song important, which is the human emotion behind it? So detail, just for the sake of saying descriptive words, is not really my thing. I love detail if it informs the actual human emotion that we're singing about.
7: And that's what's happening this week in Nashville. And here's Taylor Swift from Toy Story 5 with I Knew It, I Knew You.

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1: We've got the Badger Bash happening this weekend. That and more in the sports world that Trevor from WNFL is sure to tell us all about after Shaboozy.

0: Oh, it is actually looking pretty good for your Labor Day weekend. Partly sunny today once we get past this rain and a high of about 82. Clouds with a chance for showers overnight, and then the weekend looks gorgeous. Little clouds on Saturday and 78, sunshine on Sunday and 80.
1: 70 degrees right now in Green Bay, 72 in Appleton, and 70 in Oshkosh.
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1: 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Y100.

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1: What are you smiling about?
0: Tell them to wake up with Shotgun and Nat. That'll do it.
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1: Woke up to some news this morning that an A-list actress is dating someone I know.
0: Really?
1: Yeah. I'm going to tell you about that. Spill all the tea in the Hollywood Hoedown coming up.

with Can't Have Mine. Green Bay and the Valley is Y100. It's Rachel Chase. We can't have his, but if you find the one, make sure they're worth your while. Here's Russell Dickerson, Y100.

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0: Hey, it's Jacob Hackworth, and this is What Took You So Long. This song is about putting your whole heart into a relationship and all of a sudden watching it all fall apart.
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Dylan Scott is on Y100, and it is a big weekend. The famous Badgers Bash tailgate party is coming to Green Bay tomorrow. Y100 will be there for a day of fun in downtown Green Bay. Bucky Badger, the UW Spirit Squad, the UW Marching Band, and more. 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

100. Speaking of a girl who's been very busy, Lainey Wilson, I like can't keep up with all the stuff that she's doing. We're going to talk about her latest endeavor that's happening this weekend in My Dirty on the 30. Thanks to Rustic Retreat Furniture. That is coming up after Dan and Shay.

100, my kind of party, honestly, is like just drinking wine on my couch. But when I do go out, I don't go to leave. Like, I'm staying. That's what this one's about. It's Chris Young on Y100.

would love to be somewhere on a beach right now. That sounds nice, so I went under to Tana. But listen, if there's anywhere else I'm going to be, it's here with you doing crime reports. Last crime reports of the week coming in three songs. Hudson Westbrook is up next right now. It's Ella Langley with her biggest song ever. It's Choosing Texas.

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1: 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It's thanks to our friends at the Brazzi Ace Hardware. Okay, so I need to talk to someone about this, and I feel like this is as good of a place as ever to talk about the most random reality show relationship of all time. Phaedra Parks from The Real Housewives of Atlanta is apparently dating CT from The Challenge. I mean, he is very famous for being a part of The Challenge. The two of them met on Traitors. And I guess now 2 years after they were on that show, they are dating. And when I first saw this, I'm like, okay, weird. Like, I was like, okay, good for Phaedra, I guess. Like, cougar, you know. I thought she was way older than he is. She is 52 and he is 46. So I guess it's really not that bad. But I just, like, grew up watching CT on The Challenge. So he is famously known for, do you remember DM? Like, years and years ago, the two of them were together. She sadly passed away from cancer. He does have a kid with an ex. And then he went on to marry someone in 2024. They just split in January. So I just was, like, kind of shook by this information. I was like, I need to see if anyone else cares, because I was like, that is so random. But yeah, she confirmed that the two of them are dating. She was on Jeff Lewis's, like, talk show and said that the two of them are dating. So congrats, question mark? So random. My gosh, but wish them the best, I suppose. We'll be back with more of What's Dirty on the 30 for you next week. It is thanks to our friends at Brazzi Ace Hardware, so thank you so much to them. We're going to roll into John Party. This is Boots Off on Y100.

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